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3: Time check 5 PM. 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Hello and good afternoon.
4: Good afternoon, Pari. Good afternoon, ladies and gentlemen. Tourism is showing renewed momentum in Mauritius. Tourist arrivals are on the rise, with revenues also recording significant growth. Several hotels are already fully booked as the end of September approaches. Tourism Minister Richard Duval says everything is being done to reach the target of 1.5 million tourists in 2026 and sustain this momentum over the coming years. He added that this will include the restructuring of several institutions under his responsibility. The Metin Group has announced a record profits of 1.9 billion rupees for the 2025-2026 financial year. The increase is attributed to the completion of property development projects and strong performance across its other business sectors, including agriculture, education and leisure. The group's management presented its financial results on Friday and also outlined the implementation of a five-year roadmap. The Urology Conclave opened yesterday in Balaclava with a particular focus on expertise and knowledge sharing. For the Prime Minister, the objective is not only to modernise the healthcare system, but also to train medical personnel in line with international standards. Dr. Naveen Ramgulam expressed the hope that the sharing of expertise and knowledge would directly benefit local surgeons. Professor Mahendra Bhandari, a world-renowned expert in urology for his part, called for Mauritius to introduce organ transplantation from deceased donors. The interception at the airport of a Mauritian woman carrying gummies has led to an alarming discovery by the Forensic Science Laboratory. The confectionery was found to contain synthetic drugs. The two other cases, two individuals were arrested following the discovery of biscuits containing cannabis and gummies suspected of containing synthetic drugs. Faced with this growing threat, the authorities and the medical community are issuing an urgent call for vigilance, particularly to protect young people. International news now. Pope Leo XVI embarks on a four-day visit to France on Friday, with the high point being a giant mass attended by more than 500,000 people in central Paris. For Saturday's afternoon celebration, an altar has been built at the Place de la Concorde and a large area around Champs-Élysées sealed off by police. Some 600,000 Catholic faithful are expected to cram the avenue up to L'Arc de Triomphe and beyond. Israeli Prime Minister Benjamin Netanyahu has fiercely defended the country's military campaigns in Iran, Gaza and elsewhere in the Middle East in a speech to the UN General Assembly. After dozens of delegates walked out in protest as he took the stage, Netanyahu vowed to continue fighting. "We are going to win. We have no other choice," he said. The Israeli leader also rejected accusations that Israel is committing genocide in Gaza. Hours earlier, in a recorded message, Palestinian President Mahmoud Abbas told the UN that Israeli policies, in particular the illegal expansion of Jewish settlements in the occupied West Bank, threaten the very life and existence of the Palestinian people on their homeland. He also said it jeopardized the two-state solution, which is an internationally backed formula for peace between Israel and the Palestinians. And Germany auto firm Volkswagen and its subsidiary Audi are to recall nearly a million vehicles in Germany due to steering problems, according to German media reports. The KBA Road Traffic Authority was cited by the T-Online news portal as saying that the recall was required due to potential bolt failures that could damage the steering gearbox or, in some cases, cause a complete loss of steering. The bolts are to be replaced with ones resistant to corrosion caused by humidity. Automoto Sport magazine reported that VW

0: believed the steering issue would impact only a smaller portion of the recalled vehicles. The company said there were no known cases of accidents or injuries caused by the possible bolt failure. And that's all for news update for this Friday afternoon. We thank you for your attention. Do stay tuned on RM2 with Pari.
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